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River Country, WYBR, Corey Kent and Co. Wetzel teaming up for Rocky Mountain Low and TGIF Peeps of the Week. And don't forget to sign up to win a bunch of free tasty treats for your office here next week at Asbestos. And over the website or use our mobile app and enter for your chance to be a lucky workplace of the week, because we have a new one every Monday. And then we give them shout-outs all week long on air, online, on our socials. Plus, we send them coupons for free extra value meals for JJC and Lee Manfield McDonald's as well. Which, congrats again to Gina and the crew from this week's Workplace of the Week at Vermilion Valley Bank. But while you go get yours and on the action, it's after 9 p.m. on our Friday. And TGIF, Sugarland is taking us back to music now with Baby Girl on River Country, IBR.

River Country, WIVR, Change My Mind by Riley Green. And even in Beefs, it's Best Jazz. And after 11 p.m. on this Friday, that's right. Don't forget, though, on Sunday, Denny Case and myself will be teaming up to help with the annual I Got Your Six Run and Walk, held in memory of Sergeant Marlene Ritmanick, also honor of Sergeant Tyler Bailey of the Bradley Police Department. Yeah, we cannot wait to be there on the 17th with a good time for a great cause. And there's still time to sign up, yeah, which you can come run, walk, or even do it virtually, I guess. And for more about that, visit their website. Plus, for details about our broadcast Sunday, check out our remotes and stops page or our website. But anyways, it all starts around 7-ish, all right? I think it's like the race starts at 8, but signups are like in the 7 o'clock hour. But we're going to be there 7 to 9. So anyways, see you Sunday. And for now, this is it. That's Scotty McCreary on River Country, WIVR.

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River Country WIVR with the Friday Night Heartbreaker. That is John Party. Welcome to the weekend. It's Roy Gregory. Thank you so much for making River Country part of your weekend plans. We got our first check of local news. Colin Furrow joins us after this one from Brett Young on River Country.

River Country WIVR, one of the most played songs on U.S. jukeboxes over the last 18 months. Morgan Wallen with I Got Better. Number one, Ella Langley with Choosin' Texas. Way to go, Ella Langley. By the way, Ella and Morgan up for awards at the upcoming ACM Awards show coming up tomorrow. And tomorrow's show, it's going to be weird. It's the first major show that will not be on network television. 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Pretty wild. But, yeah, you'll look for performances from Blake Shelton, Dan and Shay, Ella Langley, Jordan Davis, Kane Brown, Zach Top, Thomas Rhett, Miranda Lambert, Tucker Wetmore, and the newly married Lainey Wilson. That's pretty cool. That's Sunday night, 7 p.m. on Amazon Prime. This guy going to be in town at Allstate Arena Saturday, May 30th. It's Cody Johnson.

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River Country, WIVR, Ella Langley getting our music started here on this Saturday morning. Ella, by the way, big nominee for the upcoming ACM Award show, which airs tomorrow night. It's going to be kind of weird. She is scheduled to perform on that show, but the weird thing is it's not going to be on network television. 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And you'll be able to see Ella Langley and a bunch of others, Jordan Davis, Kane Brown, Zach Top, Thomas Rhett, Dan and Shay, Blake Shelton perform, and this guy going to be performing as well. Here is Tucker Wetmore on River Country, WIVR.

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The show will be called Stewart Fails to Save the Universe. That debuts July 23rd on HBO Max. 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

rolling over, laid back in a thrift store beach chair, dropping limes in a Corona. But she looks back, yeah, she throws me a kiss like, honey, I sure want you. And it's 103 between her and me, and only 92 in Daytona. And

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Yes, we love our beloved Kankakee and Iroquois Rivers. Let's set sail with Craig Morgan in River Country. 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

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One and only Chris Stapleton, River Country, WIVR, digging those summer nights. They're on their way. Rascal Flatts. 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

were keeping it low-key. But now it's like these county lines closing in on me. I see them everywhere together, and it's hitting a little too close to home. She's so far gone, but she didn't go far. She was

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Hey, Chris Nichols has your tickets to the Windy City Smokeout at the United Center July 8th through the 12th. 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